W Deportes. For all the times that you rain on my parade, and all the clubs you get in using my name. You think you broke my heart, oh girl, for goodness sake.

0: 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W Deportes.
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1: 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And then later

0: 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W Deportes.
1: This thing right here is letting all the ladies know what guys talk about. You know, the finer things in life.

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1: Música en W Deportes.